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Moving, doing it, you know. Can I count it off? One, two, three.

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And after all these years, I find I've just been wasting my time. So I just think I'll take my foolish pride and put it on a southbound freight and ride. Go on back to the loved ones, the ones that I left waiting so far behind.

If the sun refused to shine, I would still be loving you. Mountains crumble to the sea.

wild thing, I think I love you. But I wanna know for sure. So come on, hold me tight.